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Thank you so much for tuning in Metro Podcast. You're listening to Classical Tunes. I'm your host, Cedric Chan. 欢迎大家继续收听新城广播，你听紧嘅节目系古典章节，我系陈思哲 Cedric。啱啱嚟自巴洛克时期作曲家韩德尔所创作嘅《士巴女王驾到》，系形容当时所罗门王咧去迎接呢个士巴女王嘅时候咧，宫廷上上下下嘅气氛咧都非常之忙乱嘅一个盛况。呢首歌咧，现今好多婚礼都会用嘅噃。特別咧，係觀眾咧好期待新娘步入禮堂之前咧，都會去演奏呢首歌嘅。我哋演繹嘅樂團咧係叫做古樂學院樂團 Academy of Ancient Music。嚟緊咧轉一轉呢個巴洛克時期咧，去到古典時期有咩作曲家呢？哇！佢就係萬人景仰嘅貝多芬，特別係呢首叫做《給愛麗絲》。但今日咧我所揀選嘅版本咧就係英國嘅鋼琴家Alexander Joseph 所彈奏的 Fair Elisa Reimagined。

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